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It's Stacy with you, and Talica's coming to Northwest Arkansas. 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

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It's Stacy. Thanks for hanging out. We're going to keep the rock going for you. We'll do, as Christopher Walken once said, Foo Fighters.

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1: It's Stacy with you, and it's just like a musician to be critical of their own work, but Dave Grohl has described that Smells Like Teen Spirit was never one of his favorites from the album. Didn't think that was the hit. He thought In Bloom or Lithium were more likely to become hits, and he doesn't consider Teen Spirit as the band's best single.

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1: We kissed summer goodbye on what day? 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First full day was Wednesday. Yeah,

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Jimmy Eat World's Bleed American turned 25 years old in July, and they're going to be celebrating at the Hollywood Bowl November 7th for a 25th anniversary show.

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1: Thanks for hanging out. It's Stacy with you on your Saturday night. Bill Murray now, featuring A Day to Remember. Always Let You Down.

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15: This is Jana Kramer from Wind Down with Jana Kramer. 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
1: Season 52 of SNL starts up September 26th here. So Jalen Brunson, of course, of the Knicks, is the first host of this season with Cat's Eye as the musical guest.

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0: Starts now. What's going on, people? It's the September to remember. My name is Malcolm.
4: And my name is Kristen Lamone, and we are remixing your favorites and putting you on to what's next like we do every weekend on Scratch and Sniff.
0: Got some Pantera remix coming your way. The Raw Zombie remix of Walk. Got a really cool Hinder remix, Lips of an Angel. Speaking of lips like an angel, Kristen, did you get some Botox? Your lips are looking damn good over there.
4: I got some filler up in there. Also got some new music for you from Wage War, Falling in Reverse, Dead Poets Society, and a whole lot more. But how about some Van Halen to get things popping off tonight?
0: Oh, yeah. We're definitely going the David Lee Roth Van Halen route, too. This is Panama, the Moonlight Remix. Panama!
4: It's Scratch and Sniff. Here we go.

0: telling on people.
1: Yeah, never tell. This is the second track they have given us this year. And they said they wrote this while they were stuck in the Nashville ice storm. This is Last Breath on Scratch and Sniff. Never tell.

0: 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That is new music from Ivan Moody and the crew. Nails in the Coffin.
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0: New music from Never Tell, Last Breath.
1: 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Nine Inch Nails, Head Like a Hole, the Mustache Riot remix.
0: And Van Halen's Panama, the Moonlight remix, got things rolling. When we return, we're going to find out what Metallica's most played live song is. Think about it. What do you think it is?
1: We'll find out soon. It's Scratch and Sniff.
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0: next, and super stoked that there's a new track out from these guys, Architects.
1: Yeah, so this is the first song that they have given to us after putting out their album, The Sky, The Earth, and All Between. It's Architects with Machine. It's new, and it's on Scratch and Sniff.

0: What's next? Those guys are what's next. Dead Poets Society. Track is called Cold.
1: Hit you with some paranoid crash and burn from Pop Evil, the Zardonic remix.
0: Yes, Breaking Benjamin, Diary of Jane, the Synoid remix.
1: Slid you something new from Architects, Machine is what you heard.
0: And Metallica's Master of Puppets, the French Core remix. And yes, I will be there October 1st, which is going to be like in a couple weeks here, I think. Opening night of the Sphere. I'm excited.
1: Lucky you. And when we come back, four of my favorite letters that I live by on Scratch and Sniff. Hold on, don't move.
0: Ooh, we love four-letter words.
1: Four letters.
0: Hey! From the world of Sublime.

0: that's been a longtime supporter of the Sniff. We're talking about New Yelawolf.
1: Yes, we are. And this new album that he's got, he says it's a confessional album. Here's My Country on Scratch and Sniff.

0: scratch and sniff. Been waiting to put that one in. Curious what everyone thinks about it, man. It's kind of in that, like, Queen Bohemian Rhapsody vibe. Falling in Reverse. Track is called Joseph. It's also got Corey Taylor, Serj Tankian in it. Pretty interesting.
1: I mean, we need to get up in there, too. I feel like everybody and their mom's on that song. We also slid you some Linkin Park, who I'm hoping have been quiet for a reason. In the End, the Avox remix.
0: Ender's Lips of an Angel, the Cubex remix.
1: Yellow Wolf is what we had to put in here, too. My Country, his new one on Scratch and Sniff.
0: System of a Down, BYOB, got things rolling. And when we return, Rainbow Butt Monkey was their first name. I'm so glad that they changed the name of that name.
1: I'm kind of sad they didn't keep it. Hold on, we'll tell you who coming up on Scratch and Sniff.
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0: Scratch and Sniff. New music from Holding Absence. Track is called Modern Life is Lonely. It's so, so lonely.
1: And we are not lonely, showing our girl Taylor Momsen some love. The Pretty Reckless, Heaven Knows, the Patsy Cordone remix.
0: The eyeliner is pretty heavy on Taylor there. Looks like your eyeliner's a little heavy tonight too, girlfriend.
1: It's a little ode to her. Also had to play you our dudes of a Western Space Grunge, talking about Dexter and the Moon Rocks, Freaking Out, the Spoon remix.
0: Papa Roach, Finger 11 with the Paralyzer. When we return, we're going to talk about a rumor. Was it true? Did it really happen? It was 1999. Somebody was dating Carmen Electra.
1: Scandalous. It's coming up on Scratch and Sniff.
0: Hey! From the world of Sublime.

Sublime's guitar player Zeno has his own band, Strange Case. Check out the song Waiting for the Weekend. Of course, the new Sublime album, Until the Sun Explodes, is this summer's banger.

0: the big pond and finding really cool rapper rocker dudes like Native James.
1: Yes, dude, this song may or may not want you to get a grill. Here's Never Been Scared featuring Frisco on Scratch and Sniff.
0: Hey, can you say Never Been Scared in an English accent real quick?
1: Never Been Scared.
0: Hey, I'm not scared.
1: Cheerio.

0: Scratch and Sniff with new music from Wage War. That track's been out a little bit, but we're calling it new music right now. It's called Blindfold.
1: Yeah, we're excited about the new album, Landfall. You'll get that October 9th. Also had to play you Nightmare, since the Nightmares are going to be starting from Ashes to New, the Sullivan King remix.
0: Rise Against with Savior, Native James, new music from those cats. Never Been Scared, that one features Frisco.
1: And going back in time with Limp Bizkit and Nookie, the Gio Nilotti remix.
0: And we got Poison when we come back, but not just any poison. We've got a frog poison that could kill you.
1: It's gonna be nothing but a good time. Can't wait. It's Scratch and Sniff. Hold on.
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1: 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Tequila. Nothing but a good time. It's the Fitch Remix on Scratch and Sniff from

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1: 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They drink Modelos and they sing on the floor. It's psycho on Scratch and Sniff.

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1: Voices in my head might always tell me to pay for overpriced coffee, but Falling in Reverse is much better. It's the Larai remix.
0: Pantata, straight out of Texas. Walk, that was the Raw Zombies remix.
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0: I got a feeling they're becoming our friends. The guys are kind of high on the sniff right now. Poison, nothing but a good time. The Fitch remix, and that's a wrap, girlfriend.
1: It is a wrap. The final weekend of September. Bring on spooky season and summon the bats.
0: Oh, yeah. Rocktober, here we come. Scratch and Sniff, good night.
1: Have a good weekend. Bye.
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1: I gotta tell you, man, I'm not a big fan of all these big songs, big albums reaching 25 years old, 35 years old. Is that how our parents felt? 25th anniversary of Toxicity this year. 25 years. System's opening up an exhibition in Los Angeles talking about Toxicity and what it's meant to the world. Starts October 13th if you're going to be near L.A. It's free to get as well. They're not much free nowadays. Appreciate hanging, rocking out. Sunday fun day.

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1: And from Ashes to Nuke, he's putting out some really good stuff. 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

0: 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What's going on? It's Chad. Metallica is coming to Northwest Arkansas with Limp Bizkit and Avatar. What a hell of a show. 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

Arkansas's Rock Station, 100.3 The Edge. Well, Bon Jovi did the kind of quasi-residency at Madison Square Garden and took to the stages of Europe for his world tour this year. And when everybody thought, well, maybe his voice isn't ready, maybe he's not going to be able to continue, his last show in England, he said, you know, I'm going to keep doing this. 2027, here I come. He's doing well, man. Chili's now. We rock the weekend.

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Thanks for rocking out, making us part of the weekend. My name is Chad APC. From out of nowhere, releasing this track a couple of months ago. First new track, first new standalone single, at least from them. In nearly a decade, now we wait and see, well, what's up with APC? Are we doing some new music for an album, or is this a one-time thing? Starless, as we rock your Sunday fun.

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What's going on with Chad? Metallica's coming to Northwest Arkansas with Limp Bizkit and Avatar. What a hell of a show. 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
1: So I talked a little bit about this last night. So imagine your jelly roll. You came up with this woman who married you, Bunny XO. You divorced for whatever reason. Now she's dating someone 22 years younger. Now I want to know who jelly roll can pull that may be hotter than Bunny XO.

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We are inching closer to be able to see that Black Sabbath Back to the Beginning reunion show right before Ozzy passed away. It is going to be in theaters nationwide, really worldwide, October 28th. 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

Arkansas's Rock Station, 100.3 The Edge. Still think it's pretty amazing that the Foo Fighters knocked U2 out of the record book's window, put them in the lead for the most amount of songs in the top 25 in their career. It's wild. Hi, it's Chad. Thanks for hanging out as we rock your weekend.

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Man, I've always loved Theory of a Dead Man out on tour this fall with Seven Dust. That's an incredible show, right? New album out as well that dropped a couple of weeks ago. My name is Chad. Thanks for stopping in and making this part of your Sunday fun day. Right? Well, I guess dark and early now.

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Arkansas's Rock Station, 100.3 The Edge. Well, over the past year or so, Papa Roach has been hanging out, doing the whole European tour deal, coming back to the States for some of those big festivals, still releasing new music, still no word on a new album. Or See in Hell.

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And coming up here just a couple of weeks, I love it when bands give back. The Chili's playing a charity concert with Dave Grohl, a bunch of other bands in Los Angeles to help raise money for kids who want to learn music, want to take lessons, scholarships to get into music schools here in Southern California. They'll kick off here in a couple of weeks. Bill Murray, a day to remember, always lets you down now.

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What's going on? 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
1: I'm so excited that Black Sabbath Back to the Beginning reunion show. It's all going to be in theaters coming up on the 20th of October. Ozzy rocks now.

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Ever hear us play a song and want to know the title and artist? Like, but I just can't get that quite right. 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
1: Stacy hanging with you, and tis the season. 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

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South Park, I don't know, they're every other week, I guess. They skipped last week, so that premiered like the middle of September. But new episode out on Thursday, October 2nd on Paramount Plus. Old Trey Parker and Matt Stone, they just make us wait, and they can do what they want.

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1: It's Stacy and the Creed Cruise. Have you been to one? Do you think you'll ever go to one? Because it seems like they're making it an annual thing. 2027 is set. They got Breaking Benjamin on this one, Our Lady Peace, Fuel, Seven Dust, Creed, and their

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0: 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The sounds of Stone Sour to get you through your Sunday Funday morning. Hi, Chad in for Mel Taylor. Appreciate you stopping in and rocking out with us. Lots to get to today. Have you signed up for that Metallica trip? Oh, yeah. Metallica, you could see them, the M72 World Tour. In Vancouver, British Columbia, they'll kick that off May 8th. We've got a trip VIP style planned for you. Thanks to Q Prime. 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It's going to be insane. Chili's, Shinedown. More next. 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

Arkansas's Rock Station 100.3 The Edge. Shinedown, it's about a month away from that big beach festival in Destin, Florida. Or near Destin, I should say. The comedians, beach, fire pits. It'll be a lot of fun. You can get all kinds of special deals on Shinedown's social media if you're interested in attending that party. Good.

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Arkansas's Rock Station 100.3 The Edge. So Nirvana tonight, they will accept the Video Vanguard Award at the VMAs. Big deal for the Video Music Awards. Remember the last time that quote-unquote Nirvana played together? Post Malone was in Kurt Cobain's spot. I wonder if they perform tonight and who takes Kurt's spot, if anybody. That's live on CBS

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Linkin Park, that new live album out now. 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

Arkansas's Rock Station 100.3 The Edge. Well, Papa Roach having to pull out of that Louder Than Life festival last week in Kentucky. That's that like face melting 4-day heavy metal. That's amazing. But they had to pull out. Their bassist had a medical issue. No word on what that is, but then the entire band had to pull. They'll continue that European and Ireland tour, and then maybe some new stuff.

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What's going on with Chad? Metallica is coming to Northwest Arkansas with Limp Bizkit and Avatar. What a hell of a show. 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

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Pop Evil's been busy going out on tour with Sabaton. 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

100.3 The Edge, Arkansas's Rock Station, Shine Down with Young Again, the 26th number one hit for this band, which is just incredible because they've been active since, I mean, maybe early 2000s. I remember I was in college when they first got big. Staying power of this band is insane. They're going to be in Destin, Florida for a big beach festival in about a month. That'd be fun to see if you're into that kind of thing. Appreciate you hanging this weekend.

Arkansas's Rock Station, 100.3 The Edge. All right, we got your shot at seeing Metallica on Us. Going on chat in for Mel Taylor. 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

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Chili's playing a benefit concert in LA here in a couple of weeks with Dave Grohl to help raise money for kids who want to learn music, take lessons, even get scholarships to college. Love that kind of stuff. Falling in Reverse as you rock your weekend now. The bad

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Papa Roach, while touring Europe and Ireland, they are still putting out new music. Can we get some info on a new album? I would love it. Latest from Papa Roach, A New Mankind, now, See in Hell.

Arkansas's Rock Station 100.3 The Edge. So this is the big week. Linkin Park live album dropped on Friday. New documentary out on Thursday night. That Unshattered documentary is getting all kind of buzz. It's Chad in from Mel. Appreciate you rocking out this weekend with us. Get you some old school Linkin Park now.

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What's going on? 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
1: Brick Benjamin still out on tour with Chevelle. What a great show that is. Confirming their new album is ready to go. We just don't have a release date for that yet. Thanks for rocking this weekend.

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1: Man, I'm a big fan of Dad Rock, especially new Dad Rock. Hell yeah, grab a cold beer when you get home, not while you're driving, of course. Never good look to take it out of the cooler or anything. New Nickelback, Rattle the Cage. Appreciate you rocking out. Well,

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All right, checking out here. Appreciate you hanging out this weekend. Hope you have a great rest of your Sunday fun day. Just grab a cold beer. No more Sunday scaries in your future, I hope. Leave you with.

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1: There's Linkin Park and Crawling. 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Looks to be pretty flippin' cool with a ton of archival footage. 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Here's Kerosene.

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1: There's Nirvana. That band gonna receive the Vanguard Award tonight. That's a Lifetime Achievement Award at the MTV VMAs, which airs tonight on CBS and MTV, hosted by Snoop Dogg. I think it gets underway about 7:30, but it's gone head-to-head with Sunday Night Football, Broncos and the Rams. 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
1: There's Fuel Jackson here. Hope you're having a stellar weekend, enjoying it. We'll just call this your Sunday afternoon soundtrack. Let's play some System of a Down and Chop Suey.

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1: Jackson here. Did you hear that Dolly Parton's final recording is a duet with Bono? And it's going to be on U2's upcoming album, a tender country song called Torn. And it will serve as the final track on the new U2 record. Bono said when she got ill, she got out of bed to sing this song, and you can hear that. He said he can't even listen to it. He said she sang her heart out, and he cannot believe that that was an 80-year-old woman. I guess he initially asked

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1: Down with the sickness. There's Disturbed. Jackson here. I'm out of time, man. Thanks for hanging out. Thanks for listening. Catch you next time around. Hope you have a stellar evening. Enjoy what's left of your weekend. I'll leave you with some 3 Days Grace. Love you. Mean it. Bye.